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It's your pal Connor with you, tagging in for day and the afternoon daydream. Welcome to Q Night. Let's keep the hits rolling here. Yeah, we are almost to Friday, so let's close out Thursday on a high note. Ariana Grande next, Hate That I Made You Love Me on Q Nights.

0: Did you hear about the live music going on this weekend? 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

0: Somber here on Q Nights. It's Connor on your Thursday. Hope you are having a great almost Friday evening. Hope whatever you're doing, you're making safe, responsible decisions. Yeah, I got a bunch to talk to you about. You know, the Hometown National Bank Hometown Hero Sweepstakes is going on. And if you can think of somebody, you know, what's that that face that comes to mind when you think of the word hero, you know? And I'm not talking about the guy who puts on, you know, his undies over his pants and wears a cape. No, I'm talking about the real heroes in the community. Yeah, I want you to think about that. And when I come back, I'll have more deets on how you can reward that person right here on Q Nights.
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4: Slight chance for isolated rain showers with fog and spots tonight. Otherwise, mainly cloudy skies expected. Lows level off around 69. That's your updated forecast from Shaw Local Radio. Right now, it's 79 degrees.
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0: Freya Sky here on Q Nights. Connor with you on your Thursday. And earlier I challenged you to think of a hero in your life. You know, maybe it's that coach that never gives up on his athletes. Maybe it's that nurse who brings comfort with every shift. Maybe it's that neighbor who's always there, rain or shine. Whoever it might be, yeah, I want you to think of that person, think of a name and a face, and then head on over to QHitMusic.com and nominate them in the Hometown National Bank Hometown Hero Sweepstakes for their chance to win a two-minute shopping spree to your Peru Hy-Vee. Yeah, I mean, show them how much they mean by, getting them a chance to win that. 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

0: Saweetie, best friend, here on Q Nights. It's Connor on your Thursday. Hope you're having a great night so far. Hey, tomorrow is Friday, and there's tons of stuff going on this weekend in the Illinois Valley. Stay tuned, because coming up in the 8 o'clock hour, I'll have some details on what to do with your weekend. It's all right here on Q Nights.
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5: Slight chance for isolated rain showers with fog and spots tonight. Otherwise, mainly cloudy skies expected. Lows level off around 69. That's your updated forecast from Shaw Local Radio. Right now, it's 79 degrees.
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Let's keep the vibes rolling. The weekend earned it. 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

0: Tame Impala with Jenny. It's Dracula on Q Nights. Connor with you on your Thursday. 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
5: Slight chance for isolated rain showers with fog and spots tonight. Otherwise, mainly cloudy skies expected. Lows level off around 69. That's your updated forecast from Shaw Local Radio. Right now, it's 79 degrees.
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0: Alex Warren with Fever Dream here on Q Nights. It's Connor on your Thursday. Hope you're having a great night so far. Hey, you know what else kicked off tonight? It's Mendota Sweet Corn Festival, organized and run by the Mendota Area Chamber of Commerce. All going down in downtown Mendota through Sunday. 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And you know what? Why not head on up to Mendota? Get yourself some sweet corn, because of course they're going to have it. Like 7,000 ears or something like that is what Madeline with the chamber said. So yeah, head on up there to Mendota. It's going to be a great time at the Sweet Corn Festival. You're listening to Q Nights.
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0: Russell Dickerson, happened to me here on Q Night. It's Connor with you on a Thursday. And do you have a hero in your life that you'd like to shine a spotlight on? Well, nominate them in the Hometown National Bank Hometown Hero Sweepstakes for their chance to win a two-minute shopping spree at your Peru Hy-Vee over at our website, QHitMusic.com. 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
3: Here's a look at your weather on QHit Music.
4: Slight chance for isolated rain showers with fog and spots tonight. Otherwise, mainly cloudy skies expected. Lows level off around 69. That's your updated forecast from Shaw Local Radio. Right now, it's 79 degrees.
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Let's keep the hits rolling here in the 9 o'clock hour. It's Saweetie, My Type, next on Q Nights.

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0: Teddy Swims, Mr. Know-It-All here on Q Nights, kind of with you on a Thursday, and we are so close to the end of the week. I'm very excited about that. But, you know, the end of the week means that we are going to be refreshing the Central Bank Illinois Pets of the Week, so make sure to go check that out over on our website, qmusic.com, brought to you by Central Bank Illinois, where their central focus is you. Stay tuned. More of your faves on the way. I got Bazzy, The Weeknd, and more in the queue. It's Q Nights.
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3: Here's a look at your weather on Q Hit Music. Slight chance for isolated rain showers with fog and spots tonight. Otherwise, mainly cloudy skies expected. Lows level off around 69. That's your updated forecast from Shaw Local Radio. Right now, it's 79 degrees.
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Okay, here's one. You know why the cow jumped over the moon? Because he was listening to some hot tunes? I don't know. Here's another one on Q Hit Music.

0: Taylor Swift, I Knew It, I Knew You, here on Q Nights. It's Connor with you on a Thursday, and don't go anywhere because we are going to keep the hits rolling all night long. 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It's Q Nights.
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5: Here's a look at your weather on Q Hit Music.
6: Slight chance for isolated rain showers with fog and spots tonight. Otherwise, mainly cloudy skies expected. Lows level off around 69. That's your updated forecast from Shaw Local Radio. Right now, it's 79 degrees.
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3: Slight chance for isolated rain showers with fog and spots tonight. Otherwise, mainly cloudy skies expected. Lows level off around 69. That's your updated forecast from Shaw Local Radio. Right now, it's 79 degrees.
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0: 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Here's our next stop. 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
2: Slight chance for isolated rain showers with fog and spots tonight. Otherwise, mainly cloudy skies expected. Lows level off around 69. That's your updated forecast from Shaw Local Radio. Right now, it's 79 degrees.
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0: Taylor Swift, I Knew It, I Knew You, Need Your Love in One Republic. Interesting that somebody went and actually counted all the popcorn chicken in a bucket from KFC, and an online influencer did this. And now KFC dealing with a complaint from them. They did a video showing how his 50-piece popcorn chicken bucket only had 35 nuggets. Come on, if you're paying for 50, can we make sure we get 50 in there? I mean, KFC, what do you say?
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4: Here's a look at your weather on Q Hit Music.
5: Slight chance for isolated rain showers with fog and spots tonight. Otherwise, mainly cloudy skies expected. Lows level off around 69. That's your updated forecast from Shaw Local Radio. Right now, it's 79 degrees.
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0: Recy Abrams' song is called Hit the Wall. Chris Brown, Bryson Tiller, It Depends, and Todd here. Right now, it's for Washington State in the Spokane area. 1,500 firefighters from 23 states currently fighting that Spokane fire. And we wish all of them good health. We'll be praying for you to be able to get that fire out and that you are not harmed in this terrible time there. Ella Langley, Choosing Texas, next.
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0: Pants are there. Gabriella and Meghan Trainor and T-Pain and Ben Like This. Wacky but true story. Police in Boca Raton, Florida got a call about a car break-in where the thief made off with cash, equipment, a wallet full of credit cards, and of all things, a U.S. Secret Service badge and ID. Interesting. The case cracked open when someone tried using the stolen card to buy a PlayStation. Purchase got declined, but store security cameras caught two men who happened to be in the area around the same time as the original burglary. One of them matched video from the crime scene, leading police straight to 20-year-old Jawan Galette. And just to nail things down, investigators also used GPS data from an ankle monitor. Galette happened to be wary to confirm his whereabouts, dummy. Oh, for goodness sakes. Pink Pantheless and Zara Larson next.
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2: Here's a look at your weather on Q Hit Music. Partly cloudy, fog and spots overnight, lows around 69. Daytime highs approaching 83 and foggy early Friday. That's your updated forecast from Shaw Local Radio. 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
3: Mainly cloudy with fog early overnight with a low of 69. A blend of clouds and sun Friday. Daytime highs approaching 83. That's your updated forecast from Shaw Local Radio. Right now, it's 70 degrees.
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2: Here's a look at your weather on Q Hit Music. Partly cloudy with fog overnight with lows around 66. High temperatures reach up to 84 with fog and spots early Friday, a mix of clouds and sun. That's your updated forecast from Shaw Local Radio. 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

Okay, here's one. You know why the cow jumped over the moon? Because he was listening to some hot tunes? I don't know. Here's another one on Q Hit Music.

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3: Here's a look at your weather on Q Hit Music. Partly cloudy with fog overnight with lows around 66. High temperatures reach up to 84 with fog in spots early Friday, a mix of clouds and sun. That's your updated forecast from Shaw Local Radio. 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
3: Sunshine mixed with clouds with fog at times early, today with highs around 84. Slight chance of thunderstorms, tonight 69. That's your updated forecast from Shaw Local Radio. Right now, 68.
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1: Hey, happy Friday, TGIF. My name is Penrod. Our next artist is still hanging out there all the way up. 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She's at the top of the charts still. 16 weeks. Number one, the lovely

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Uno Republic and Need Your Love. Good morning. My name is Penrod. I need to wish you a happy birthday if today is your birthday. Did you pop on over to the book yet to see whose birthday it is? I did. That's like the first thing I do every day.

0: What can we celebrate today? Raspberries and Cream Day. I'm not a huge raspberry fan, to be honest with you. Just, they're okay, but I'm not a huge fan of them. Purple Heart Day. It's also Professional Speakers Day. I'm a professional speaker. I mean, I have a communications degree. I speak every day. So maybe I'm a professional speaker. We'll see how well I do with these words. Particularly Preposterous Packaging Day. I did that pretty well. I guess I am that professional speaker. National Lighthouse Day. Beach Party Day. I mean, it's Friday. You can have a beach party. You can have a non-beach party. Just have a party. How about that? And finally, International Beer Day. Is it wrong to have beer for breakfast? I don't think so. Even if it's N.A. Why not, right?
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3: Sunshine mixed with clouds with fog at times early. Today, with highs around 84. Slight chance of thunderstorms. Tonight, 69. That's your updated forecast from Shaw Local Radio. Right now, it's 66 degrees.
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0: Little vodka cranberry for you on a Friday morning. Let's have some good news, shall we? Have some good news. This is scary good news right here. Scary. A man in Connecticut. He's in good spirits. I mean, he's back in Connecticut in good spirits because he was in the Bahamas celebrating his 40th wedding anniversary, and he got bit by a shark while he was out snorkeling. Yes! Can you believe that? He needed 26 stitches in his leg and 4 in his hand. He did manage to keep all of his digits and appendages, so that's a good thing. When he returned home, his neighbors welcomed him with shark costumes and a dance to lift his spirits. I mean, I'd be pretty happy that I still had all everything, so you wouldn't need to dance for me, but I would watch you and applaud.
1: Now be honest, you're bored, aren't you?
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0: Tate wrapping up her Lollapalooza performance by dipping herself in gold. Did you see that? There's video online if you didn't see it. It was interesting. I was like, that's kind of cool. Addison Rae, she's the newest star to join Fortnite Icon Series. How about that? That's kind of a flex, wouldn't you say? BTS helps its fans learn Korean with a new study kit featuring some exclusive video messages from the band. See, I don't know if I want to learn Korean. Probably need to learn Spanish or AI coding. How about that's probably what I should learn. Yeah. So Olivia Rodrigo, she's appearing in a video promoting Planned Parenthood. Joe Jonas suffered some panic attacks after his debut solo album underperformed immensely. Yes. Charlie Puth, he has partnered with Lucky Brand. That's kind of cool. T-Pain sold his musical catalog, he said, for his kids' life and their future. Hopefully they don't blow it all. Apparently Bieber's a badass when it comes to playing ping pong. He's a superior ping pong player. Well, good for him. Good for him. I don't know if I brag about that.
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4: Here's a look at your weather on Q Hit Music.
5: Sunshine mixed with clouds with fog at times early. Today, with highs around 84. Slight chance of thunderstorms. Tonight, 69. That's your updated forecast from Shaw Local Radio. Right now, it's 66 degrees.
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9: Sunshine mixed with clouds with fog at times early. Today, with highs around 84. Slight chance of thunderstorms. Tonight, 69. That's your updated forecast from Shaw Local Radio. Right now, 68.
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0: 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I can't
1: 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The artist I love.
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0: You know, you're risking it all. You're risking it all using AI too much. Yeah, what are you risking? You are risking a lot if you use AI too much. You are risking your personal information getting out there in the world. Yep. You're also risking the fact that it's going to take over your house, your smart devices. It could do that. You're risking that. AI could take over your smart devices. It could also reveal if you're having an affair. Uh-huh. But that could reveal private conversations. You know, these Alexa smart devices, they're listening all the time. Uh-huh. I changed the name of my Alexa at home. And I still think when you say Alexa, it still kind of listens. Uh-huh. Because it's not stupid. They're not stupid. They're hijacking everything. So just, we are risking it all when we're dealing with this AI, because I saw Terminator and it's not a good ending.
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7: Sunshine mixed with clouds with fog at times early. Today, with highs around 84. Slight chance of thunderstorms. Tonight, 69. That's your updated forecast from Shaw Local Radio. 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

Okay, here's one. You know why the cow jumped over the moon? Because he was listening to some hot tunes? I don't know. Here's another one on Q Hit Music.

0: I got good news if you're single. If you're single, a new study has shown that being alone is good for you because it provides you a unique opportunity for personal growth. And I've said this, I've told all my children this, that you have to learn to love yourself before you can love somebody else. Because if you don't love yourself, how can you fully give yourself to somebody else? You know? So you can't love yourself and or love somebody else till you love yourself. So take the time, be single. It's okay. You got to learn what you like, what you dislike. You have to experience different things. So that's what this study said. They look at 600 single participants and found 82% use close friends and families to help broaden their horizon. You don't need that other person because that other person adds that extra stress. So again, if you take anything from this, learn to love yourself first.
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0: Sombers. Bic to friends. Sombers had a problem with food. Yeah, I don't know if you saw that. He opened up about his body image issues, his lifelong struggle with eating. Now, I've never had a problem eating. I do have a problem eating. I have a problem stopping eating. Yeah. Sombers kind of a weird name, too, don't you think? Other weird names out there that came out last year, according to the study that was done, or survey that was done, for girls, Tsunami. Oh, boy. Maybelline. Maybe it's Maybelline. Infant Girl. Somebody named their daughter Infant Girl. And Beretta, which was a gun and a car. So now weird names for boys that people actually used. Howdy. Howdy. Really? Papa. Really? Demon. And Gator. If you're naming your kids any of these things, you're the one that needs to be put away. You need to lose your kids. I hate saying that, but you're setting your kid up for failure.
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7: Here's a look at your weather on Q Hit Music.
8: Sunshine mixed with clouds with fog at times early. Today, with highs around 84. Slight chance of thunderstorms. Tonight, 69. That's your updated forecast from Shaw Local Radio. Right now, it's 70 degrees.
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I'm not joking. I'm not lying. They did science, and that's what they come up with. Sabrina Carpenter's house tour. My name is Penrod. Happy birthday if today is your birthday. What else can we celebrate?

0: It's beach party day. I think beach parties are fun if they're not on the beach. So just parties are fun if they're not on. Yeah, because I don't like sand. I'm not doing sand. National Lighthouse Day. You ever seen a lighthouse? Oh, they're really cool. Sea Serpent Day. It's also particularly preposterous packaging day. Try to say that 10 times fast. Professional Speakers Day. I'm a professional speaker, and I'm not going to say particularly preposterous packing day 10 times fast. Purple Heart Day, Raspberry and Cream Day, and finally, International Beer Day. Beer, beer, beer. 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
2: A mix of clouds and sun with fog and spots early today with daytime highs approaching 84. Slight chance of thunderstorms tonight, 69. That's your updated forecast from Shaw Local Radio. Right now, it's 70 degrees.
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0: The bloodsucker Dracula, Tame Impala with Jenny. My name is Penrod. So apparently at age 47 is the point where humans feel the healthiest, the happiest, and the most confident. How do you feel? Yeah, a survey found that people around that age tend to feel better because they focus on their well-being instead of their appearance, which I'm focusing on my appearance right now. Well, it's more for my health. You know, my well-being, aside from the cold, you can obviously tell that I'm dealing with a little sinus head thing going on. I'm trying to get my body in the best, not the best, in decent shape. I don't want to say the best shape because that's never going to happen. There's too much sacrifice that goes along with being in the best shape. And I don't want to sacrifice that much because I like to have my drumstick every night. Every night. And at 3:30 every day, I like to have a chocolate chip cookie. And I'm not going to give those up. And the only way I would get, like, you know, a buff bod is to give that stuff up. And that's not going to happen.
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0: It's so easy from Olivia Dean to fall in love. And, you know, falling in love can be romantic. You know what the most romantic city in the States are? Austin, Texas. Yep, Austin has been ranked as the most romantic city in the country, followed by New York, Nashville. The rest of the top five, Chicago, Jacksonville, Florida, coming into fifth. So there you have it. If you're looking for romance, go to those cities. Or just stay home. You don't need to go to a big city for romance. No. Romance is what you make it as. You know, it's that unsolicited glance. Now don't be weird about this. It's the card that you know you get when it's not a birthday or an anniversary. It's my wife does that. My wife gets me cards all the time, writes little love notes in them. So that's the stuff that's romantic. You don't have to go somewhere to be romantic. You can be romantic just walking down the street together.
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8: Mix of clouds and sun with fog and spots early today with daytime highs approaching 84. Slight chance of thunderstorms tonight, 69. That's your updated forecast from Shaw Local Radio. Right now, it's 70 degrees.
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10: 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On Q Hit Music.

He's hanging out in the fishing section if you're at Walmart. You can't find him. That's where your husband's at. Or he's in the music section or TVs, looking at TVs. That's where you're going to find me if my wife's looking for me. Camila Cabello on the way. Somber. It's Bruno.

Music has the power to make us feel or even enhance our current mood. Let us be the background for however you're feeling. Whether the song's a tearjerker or a laugh riot, whatever it is, sing your heart out with Q Hit Music.

0: My Body Isn't Ready. He recently opened up about that song and, you know, issues he's had, real issues with his body. And he says sometimes he just doesn't even want to eat. He's got a very complicated relationship with food. And a lot of times he'll eat and then throw up because he's got some mental thing going with it. And, you know, he's trying to work through it. It's been a lifelong struggle. He says a lot of times he will just eat so he has energy to get through his shows. I've struggled with food my whole life, myself, me, Penrod. And the problem I struggle with is putting it down. I love to eat.
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5: A mix of clouds and sun with fog and spots early today with daytime highs approaching 84. Slight chance of thunderstorms tonight, 69. That's your updated forecast from Shaw Local Radio. 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
6: Did you miss us? Okay, you don't have to answer that. We already know you did. 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

0: Benson Boone, sorry I'm here for someone else. My name is Penrod. I am here for you, and I got good news for you. A 64-year-old father of five graduated from nursing school after studying alongside his son at the University of West England. He has now secured a nursing position in a local hospital where he's completed most of his training. The man's favorite part of his college experience was spending one day each week on campus with his son. He said studying with younger classmates helped him feel young again. So congratulations to him. Got a couple years left. He can be a nurse. 64. I'd have been retired by then.
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0: Morgan Wallen, Tate McRae, What I Want. Morgan Wallen, did you hear about this? He actually donated over $1 million worth of musical instruments to 26 schools in need throughout the United States, all while he's out on his Still the Problem tour. Very cool. Thanks, dude. We appreciate that. I know schools do as well. Busta Rhymes announced the release date for his Diligence 2 album. That'll be coming out here soon. Bieber says he's a superior ping pong player. I don't know if that's something to brag about, but let him do it. T-Pain sold his musical catalog for like $100 million. He says now his kids will be set, taken care of for the future. Charlie Puth has joined forces with Lucky Brand to do some promoting. Joe Jonas says after dismal sales of his solo album, he started suffering some panic attacks. Yeah, that's okay. It's okay. Carol G, her new album is going to have Drake on it, Bruno Mars, a bunch of other folks. Libby Rodrigo, she's in a new video promoting Unplanned Parenthood. How about that? It's good for her. And BTS is helping fans learn Korean. Yeah, which I guess I should learn Korean, maybe. Maybe, why not?
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9: Mix of clouds and sun with fog and spots early today with daytime highs approaching 84. Slight chance of thunderstorms, tonight 69. That's your updated forecast from Shaw Local Radio. Right now, it's 75 degrees.
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0: 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Right now, The Weeknd with Playboi Carti. 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

Did you hear about the live music going on this weekend? 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

There's Tame Impala and Jenny, but my millennials, my Gen Xers out there, we got to talk about another Jenny because there's some drama going on and I'm intrigued. So Jenny Garth, who you may remember from 90210, she was in many other projects, but that's kind of what she's most known for. Well, she has been going back alongside Tori Spelling and they've been rewatching all of the episodes and then talking about them on this podcast that they started together. Well, just recently, Tori Spelling has now abruptly left the podcast. They're on season 8. There's 2 more seasons to go. So I don't know. It doesn't seem that it was like a fight between the two of them. It almost seems more like whatever watching these old episodes brought up was kind of triggering for Tori. So it kind of makes you wonder what tea she might want to spill in the future. That's all I'm saying. Now, Jenny does plan to continue on solo, and she will be rewatching those final 2 seasons and giving her commentary. So if you are an old school 90210 fan, you might want to check it out. Just

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3: Partly cloudy today with highs around 84. Partly cloudy skies again tonight. Slight chance of thunderstorms. Lows dip down to about 69. That's your updated forecast from Shaw Local Radio. Currently, it's 77 degrees.
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0: I love that he just took some time off to go and ride the go-karts at the State Fair in North Dakota. You know, it can't all be about the music. You got to shake things up. Such a great rule for all of us in life, right? Like, shake things up. Get out of your comfort zone and see where it takes you. Around the corner, we got more great sounds here. Lock it in. Olivia Dean and more coming at you next.
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0: I'm sure he's not alone in this thought, but he is the only one verbally saying it this week. It is Somber who just talked about what it was like getting to perform Taylor Swift songs for Taylor Swift, and he said it quite simply, Taylor Swift is a goddess. So it's nice to know Somber is on board. I think it's safe to say he's a Swiftie.
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8: Here's a look at your weather on Q Hit Music.
9: Partly cloudy today with highs around 84. Partly cloudy skies again tonight. Slight chance of thunderstorms. Lows dip down to about 69. That's your updated forecast from Shaw Local Radio. Right now, it's 79 degrees.
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0: Teddy Swims with Mr. Know-It-All. It's right here where we know you want a great mix of music to get you to the weekend. We're not there yet. We got a little ways to go, but we're definitely on our way. So stick around. Sienna Spyro, Post Malone, and more all coming at you next.
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7: Partly cloudy today with highs around 84. Partly cloudy skies again tonight. Slight chance of thunderstorms. Lows dip down to about 69. That's your updated forecast from Shaw Local Radio. Currently 81.
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Okay, here's one. You know why the cow jumped over the moon? Because he was listening to some hot tunes? I don't know. Here's another one on Q Hit Music.

0: hit the same. Pink Pantheress and Zara Larsson with Stateside. Stick around, we got more great sounds coming at you. In fact, we're inching a little closer to the weekend by the minute. Coming up, more of your favorites. Noah Kahan coming straight for you next.
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0: From the Toy Story 5 soundtrack, there's Taylor Swift, I Knew It, I Knew You. Now, that was the song they kept top secret, even from many executives involved in the film. They actually edited a completely different version of the movie that did not include her song, just to keep the ruse going until the final moment. So, you know, you got clout when they're going to all that trouble for you. That, of course, is Taylor Swift. Around the way, more great sounds on deck. Lock it in. More of your favorites on the way.
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5: Here's a look at your weather on Q Hit Music.
6: Partly cloudy today with highs around 84. Partly cloudy skies again tonight. Slight chance of thunderstorms. Lows dip down to about 69. That's your updated forecast from Shaw Local Radio. 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
7: A mix of clouds and sun this afternoon with daytime highs approaching 85. Partly cloudy tonight, slight chance for storms, lows level off around 69. That's your updated forecast from Shaw Local Radio. Currently, it's 81 degrees.
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1: We go to

0: There's the Biebs with Speed Demon. And you know, the Biebs has some skills. Apparently, he plays ping pong in his free time because he just won a Fanatics ping pong tournament. Now, he was boasting he's a superior ping pong player. And turns out he wasn't wrong. He actually won a $1 million prize. And this is pretty cool. He actually split half of it to charity. And the rest he split amongst 50 of the contestants. So he didn't really keep any of the winnings for himself. But I mean, I suppose just the title of the win is probably enough if you're the Biebs.
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7: A mix of clouds and sun this afternoon with daytime highs approaching 85. Partly cloudy tonight, slight chance for storms, lows level off around 69. That's your updated forecast from Shaw Local Radio. Currently 82.
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0: David Guetta, Teddy Swims plus Tones and I. Gone, gone, gone. Kind of like this week. It's almost gone. We're almost to the start of the weekend. And we are going to get there with more of your favorites. So lock it in. Plenty more to come. Just around the corner. 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

0: Gaga with a little magic for your Friday. That is Abracadabra. 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
8: A mix of clouds and sun this afternoon with daytime highs approaching 85. Partly cloudy tonight, slight chance for storms, lows level off around 69. That's your updated forecast from Shaw Local Radio. 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

0: some Taylor for your Friday. Before that, One Republic and a little Calvin Harris with Rihanna. And good news, my friends. We've got confirmation this week that Rihanna is in the studio. Now, to be fair, we have heard she's working on new music before, so we gotta be patient, take it with a grain of salt, but it does seem like new music from Riri might really be coming our way sooner than later. Don't you worry, we'll keep you updated.
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3: A mix of clouds and sun this afternoon with daytime highs approaching 85. Partly cloudy tonight, slight chance for storms, lows level off around 69. That's your updated forecast from Shaw Local Radio. Currently 82.
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0: From her new album, Daughter from Hell, that is Gracie Abrams with new music. It's called Hit the Wall. We got more great sounds for you on this Friday. TGIF, my friends, we're nearly to the start of the weekend. On the way, a little country crossover coming at you next. Ella Langley, on the way.
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0: Sabrina Carpenter with Tears. And you know, it has been a whirlwind of a week. We are so glad the weekend's almost here. So we will get you there with more of your favorites. Lock it in. 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
7: A mix of clouds and sun this afternoon with daytime highs approaching 85. Partly cloudy tonight, slight chance for storms, lows level off around 69. That's your updated forecast from Shaw Local Radio. Currently 82.
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0: Alex Warren and Fever Dream. Before that, Somber, who has finally spoken out about what it's like to perform for Taylor Swift music. And I have to be honest, that's something I don't think I'd want to have to do. It sounds nerve-wracking. But Somber was up for the challenge earlier this summer actually, when Taylor was inducted into the Songwriters Hall of Fame. Pretty cool honor. She's the youngest to ever be inducted into this Songwriters Hall of Fame. And part of the tribute was an artist performing her songs, and Somber was selected for the job. Now, he seemed to be taking it all in stride, but he is definitely a fan, calling Taylor recently, quote, a goddess. So yeah, I think Somber is definitely a Swiftie.
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7: A mix of clouds and sun this afternoon with daytime highs approaching 85. Partly cloudy tonight, slight chance for storms, lows level off around 69. That's your updated forecast from Shaw Local Radio. Right now, 84.
8: Did you miss us? 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We already know you did. 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

That is Bruno before that. Cat's Eye. Next week, their concert film is going to be in select theaters nationwide. 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We got the Biebs and more just around the corner next. Just

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0: Ariana Grande, who, of course, has been a hot topic this week after she announced last weekend she's taking a break from the public eye. After this tour ends, she's taking a step back from public appearances and projects, and we don't know exactly why, but she did say it was a thoughtful decision. She does want her fans to know that she hears their concerns about her health and that she does not want her fans to worry. So we're hoping that maybe she is going to get some treatment. Ultimately, at the end of the day, that's what we're hoping for, is that Ari feels good and she's happy and healthy. And it'll be interesting to see what this break does for her. That is coming up in a few weeks, by the way. The tour will wrap up at the very beginning of September. In the meantime, we're wrapping up your week with more great sounds as we inch closer to the start of the weekend. Stay close, more to come next.
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7: A mix of clouds and sun this afternoon with daytime highs approaching 85. Partly cloudy tonight, slight chance for storms, lows level off around 69. That's your updated forecast from Shaw Local Radio. Right now, 84.
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Taylor Swift, I Knew It, I Knew You here on Cue It Music 97.7, 103.3. It's the Afternoon Daydream, brought to you by Marquette Academy. 3:06 in the afternoon, it's 84 degrees, and guess what? It's Friday. Today is finally Friday. We have finally made it to the weekend. I know you've been waiting for this moment, so have I. I've been waiting on Friday since last Friday. Friday's just my favorite day of the week. I love Fridays for some reason. Hope your day so far has been going fantastic. If it hasn't, hopefully our time together will make it a little bit better. And the fact that we're going into the weekend, hopefully that gets you in a better mood. I got a great show lineup for you today. Games and prizes coming your way. The R Request Hour is coming up at 6 o'clock. It's your chance to hear favorite music exactly when you want to. I'll be telling you about all the great things going on this weekend in the Illinois Valley. It's a jam-packed weekend. There's like a million things going on, but we're going to try to get through as much as we can. And we have the soundtrack to not only your life, but mine as well, to get us through it all. Right now, we're going on a house tour. Here's my girl, Sabrina. You're listening to Cue It Music.

That was the newest from Ariana Grande. It's called Petal, off her new album called Petal. It's the Afternoon Daydream, currently 3:16 in the afternoon. It is currently 84 degrees outside. And a big congratulations is in order to Luke Combs. His song Fast Car is the 18th country song to join the Billions Club on streaming. It's officially surpassed 1 billion streams. It is the 18th country song to join the club. It is his third song to hit this milestone. He is now the second country artist to have three or more songs in that club. Morgan Wallen currently has four. So Luke Combs, maybe if you come out with another song, you'll be able to do that again and match Morgan Wallen. Speaking of Fast Car, here it is right here, the famous cover from Tracy Chapman. You're listening to Cute Music.

0: Post Malone, Sway Lee, Sunflower here on Q-Ed Music. It's the afternoon daydream. Right now it's 3:27 in the afternoon, 84 degrees outside. I know by now you have seen that video of the QVC lady, but if you haven't, let me give you a little bit of background on it. A lady named Tony that works for QVC is going viral because she had a not safe for work slip up while she was modeling a wig that they were trying to sell. Now, she was trying to say that the wig makes you look like you got a blowout. You know, when you go to the beauty salon and they blow dry your hair and it looks all pretty and everything. Well, instead of saying blowout, she accidentally said another word that starts with blow, but I can't say the other half of the word. She then froze afterwards, shook her head, and then crouched down to the ground. Now, she didn't get any trouble or anything. She told TMZ that everyone at QVC laughed it off, and they even thanked her for maintaining professionalism. If you haven't seen the video yet, it's all over social media. Just go and search up QVC. It'll pop up right away. It was so hilarious, and I feel so bad for her, but at the same time, it gave me something to laugh. It made my day a little bit better. You're listening to Q-Ed Music.
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10: A mix of clouds and sun this afternoon with daytime highs approaching 85. Partly cloudy tonight, slight chance for storms, lows level off around 69. That's your updated forecast from Shaw Local Radio. Right now, 84.
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0: it I've got.
1: Okay, here's one. You know why the cow jumped over the moon? Because he was listening to some hot tunes? I don't know. Here's another one on Q Hit Music.

0: Harry Styles with American Girls here on Q-Ed Music. It's the Afternoon Daydream. 3:37 right now. It's 84 degrees outside. And this weekend, Streeter Fest is going on. It kicked off yesterday. It's over at North Point Plaza. And it is still a bunch of activities going on through Sunday. A bunch of live performances as well. You can catch Skillet this evening. The Gene Simmons Band will be headlining tomorrow's show. Also performing this weekend includes Tim Montana, Emperors and Angels, Drew Cagle and The Reputation. 80s Bush is also performing as well. They have a big carnival that's going on. Carnival rides, carnival games throughout the weekend. And on Sunday, they're ending the entire event with a big fireworks display. So check it out. You can head on over to streeterfest.com to get your tickets. I also want to let you know that tonight and tomorrow, Joann's Bus Service will be doing free shuttle rides from various places in Streeter to take you to North Point Plaza. We posted that on our Facebook if you want to check that out. It's from 6 to midnight today and tomorrow. 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

We won't waste your time rambling on and on with mumbo-jumbo. 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

0: Tame Impala and Jenny with Dracula here on Q and Music. It's the afternoon daydream, currently 3:47 in the afternoon. It is 84 degrees outside. And if you know anyone in the community who is just an exceptional person, they help anyone in need. They don't even have to be asked. They go the extra mile. Maybe there's an event going on. They're the first to come. They even help set up and they're the last to leave because they help clean up. You know someone who plays a vital role in certain fields like the medical field, or maybe even they're an emergency responder, anything like that. Just an amazing person. Then head on over to our website, qedmusic.com, and help that person get the recognition that they deserve with the Hometown National Bank Hometown Hero Sweepstakes. This person has a chance to win a 2-minute shopping spree at your Peru Hy-Vee. So if there's anyone you can think of that's very deserving, then nominate them today. Coming up next are your Q&A Music Pets of the Week, brought to you by Central Bank Illinois. This week we're featuring Parker and Soft Willow. I'll give you the full deets on them in a bit. 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
7: A mix of clouds and sun this afternoon with daytime highs approaching 85. Partly cloudy tonight, slight chance for storms, lows level off around 69. That's your updated forecast from Shaw Local Radio. Right now, 84.
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12: Partly cloudy tonight with a slight chance for storms. Lows level off around 69. Mainly clear skies. Tomorrow, high temperatures reach up to 83. That's your updated forecast from Shaw Local Radio. Currently, it's 84 degrees.
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1: Pink Panther's Zara Larsson, that was stateside here on Q and Music. It's the afternoon daydream. Right now it's 4:07 in the afternoon. It is 84 degrees, and it's now time for your Q and Music Pets of the Week, brought to you by Central Bank Illinois, where their central focus is you. This week, we are featuring two cutie patooties on our website. We have Parker the dog and Soft Willow the cat. They're both up for adoption over at Ivar. Let's kick it off with Parker. Parker's a sweet fellow. He is 1 to 3 years old. He's a Doberman Pinscher, and he is a great companion. He's also a great friend as well. So if you have any little furry ones at home, he'll fit right in. They'll be best friends. He has made lots of friends since he's been at Ivar, and he loves to play and hang out with the other dogs, and he has the most handsomest smile you've ever seen in your life. He is a cutie pie. He's black and brown with a huge smile on his face, so I'm pretty sure he'll bring a lot of happiness and fun wherever he goes. Then we have Soft Willow, and this kitty's ready to spread her roots. She is 3 years old. She's a sweet and friendly gal. She's also very outgoing. She loves to get lots of attention. She likes to be petted. And she can be a little bit intimidated by cats with bigger personalities, so she'd probably be best with cats that are more calm and gentle, kind of like her. She's a cutie pie as well. She has a couple different colors on her fur, but she has some very beautiful green eyes. Both she and Parker are up for adoption over at Illinois Valley Animal Rescue. If you're interested in adopting, you can fill out an application over at IllinoisValleyAnimalRescue.net. Those are your Pets of the Week, brought to you by Central Bank Illinois. Still got lots of show, games, prizes, the Art Request Hour, and more coming your way. Right now, it's new music from Somber. Here's My Body Isn't Ready. Ready for what exactly? I have no clue. You're listening to Cued Music.

Tate McRae, that was Sports Car here on Q with Music. It's the Afternoon Daydream. It's 417, 84 degrees outside. And this weekend also is Winona Days. It kicked off yesterday and it's going through Sunday over in Winona. They have a bunch of different things lined up, including a car and truck show. They have a beer garden out. They're doing family night in the park. They have a bunch of food vendors. They're doing barrel races and a bunch of other activities. If you want to know the full details of everything going on this weekend, head on over to Facebook and search up Winona Days 2026. There they have a full lineup of all the stuff you can expect this weekend with Winona Days. Coming up in just a bit is your chance to win some free frozen custard with the Culver's Concrete Mix-Up Game. I hope your music knowledge is up to par because it will be put to the test. You're going to risk it all, should I say. Speaking of risking it all, here's Bruno Mars. You're listening to Q Music.

0: Dua Lipa here on Q and Music. It's the afternoon daydream, 427, 84 degrees. And it is now time for the Coverse Concrete Mix-Up Game. 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
8: Partly cloudy tonight with a slight chance for storms. Lows level off around 69. Mainly clear skies. Tomorrow, high temperatures reach up to 83. That's your updated forecast from Shaw Local Radio. Currently, it's 84 degrees.
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0: It's the Carver's Concrete Mix-Up Game here on Q-Ed Music. Thank you for calling. You're talking today. Who's this?
1: Trent.
0: Hey, Trent. How's it going?
1: Good. You?
0: I'm doing great, Trent. Did you hear that song I just played?
1: Yeah, I believe I know the name.
0: All right. Well, go ahead. Lay it on me.
1: I think that's Feel So Close by Calvin Harris.
0: You think or you know?
1: I know.
0: All right. It's good to know because it totally is correct. Congratulations, Trent.
1: Awesome. Thank you.
0: You are taking away that free concrete mixer. What do you usually get on your concrete mixer?
1: I like the s'mores one that they have, and Oreo's always a classic.
0: Oh, no, I have to get one. I didn't know they had s'mores. Does it come with, like, it must be like graham crackers and little marshmallows, but how do they, like, mix it all up?
1: Well, it's all mixed up with, like, a marshmallow and brownie, I think. Unless I'm thinking of Dairy Queen, but, you know, who knows?
0: Regardless, it sounds good.
1: Exactly.
0: Big congratulations to Trent, our winner today with the Cobra's Concrete Mix-Up Game. 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

0: Doja with Agora Hills here on Q-Ed Music. It's the afternoon daydream. Right now it's 4:48 in the afternoon. It is 84 degrees outside, and also going on this weekend is the 79th annual Sweet Corn Festival in Mendota. It kicked off yesterday, but it's running through Sunday. They have a bunch of things lined up, including a carnival games and carnival rides. They have a beer garden. They have a bunch of food vendors out. They have crafters out. They have live music going on. You can catch Libido Funk Circus this weekend. You can also catch Banda Perla Bonita, Sangre Alterada as well this weekend performing. They have a big parade that's going to be on Sunday. They also have the big 50-50 raffle that they do every year. I'm trying to get in on that. And of course, they have the delicious, delicious sweet corn that they're going to be serving up this weekend. So you don't want to miss out on all the festivities going on in Mendota with the Sweet Corn Festival. If you need more info, head on over to sweetcornfestival.com. 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
8: Here's a look at your weather on Q Hit Music.
9: Partly cloudy tonight with a slight chance for storms. Lows level off around 70. Mainly sunny skies tomorrow. Daytime highs approaching 83. That's your updated forecast from Shaw Local Radio. Currently 86.
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Tame Impala and Jenny, that was Dracula here on Q-Ed Music 97.7 103.3. It's the afternoon daydream. It's currently 5:08 in the afternoon. It's 86 degrees outside. It's getting kind of hot. Let's talk about some more things that are coming up, including the University of Illinois Extension. They're offering some free monthly guided nature walks. They're coming up. The first one's going to be on the 15th. The next one's going to be on September 12th. And then the last one will be on October 17th. They're all going to be at Illini State Park in Marcells. And these walks will be highlighting things like wildlife, plants, and natural features. And some of the topics that will be going over include fall foliage, summer mushrooms, migrating birds, and other natural phenomena that reflects the change of the seasons. You'll be able to explore some trails and identify native plants and wildlife. If you're interested in participating, you can register for these walks over at go.illinois.edu/IlliniNature. Still got lots of show for you, games, prizes, and the Art Request Hour still to come. Right now, we're going to risk it all. Here's Bruno Mars. You're listening to Cute Music.

Chapel Roan. That was the Subway here on Cue It Music. It's the Afternoon Daydream. 520 right now. It is 86 degrees. And going on later tonight, the Super Mario Galaxy movie will be playing over at Washington Park in Peru. It's going to start at about 8 o'clock. The whole family is invited. Bring your blankets and lawn chairs and have a fun evening under the stars. You can head on over to the City of Peru's Facebook to get a little bit more information. Also going on this weekend, the Kramers will be performing at 6 o'clock on Sunday over at Washington Park in Ottawa. It's a family-friendly event. Bring your coolers, bring your lawn chairs, and have fun. It's free to go. And if you want more information on that, head on over to visitottawail.com. Coming up in just a bit is your chance to win some free food with the Jimmy John's Freaky Fast Freebie Frenzy. I'll see you on the flip side. Right now, we're going to hit the wall. Here's Gracie Abrams. You're listening. Cute music.

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1: That's right. It's now time for the Jimmy John's Freaky Fast Freebie Frenzy, brought to you by Jimmy John's. 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Here's how the game works. When you call in, I will ask you a trivia question. I will give you 10 seconds to answer, and depending on what your answer is, we'll determine whether or not you, my friend, walk away with a $10 gift certificate to Jimmy John's, of course. So if you think today's your day, it is Friday. Friday's my favorite day of the week. 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
6: Here's a look at your weather on Q Hit Music.
7: Partly cloudy tonight with a slight chance for storms. Lows level off around 70. Mainly sunny skies. Tomorrow, daytime highs approaching 83. That's your updated forecast from Shaw Local Radio. Right now, it's 84 degrees.
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0: It's time for the Jimmy John's Freaky Fast Freebie Frenzy.
1: It's the Jimmy John's Freaky Fast Freebie Frenzy here on Q80 Music. Thank you for calling. You're talking today. Who's this?
2: Eric.
1: Hey, Eric. How's it going?
2: Good. How about yourself?
1: I'm doing great, Eric. Are you ready for the Freaky Fast Freebie Frenzy?
2: Yes, I am.
1: All right, Eric, I will ask you a trivia question. I will give you 10 seconds to answer once that buzzer sounds. I do need an answer from you, and I will accept your first response, okay?
2: All right.
1: All right, Eric, can you tell me the month of July is named after what Roman emperor? Your 10 seconds, Eric, starts now. All right, Eric, what emperor?
2: Julius Caesar.
1: It totally is, Eric. Congratulations.
2: Perfect. Good to hear.
1: You are taking away that free Jimmy John's. What's your favorite thing to get at Jimmy John's?
2: Turkey Tom with chicken ranch, hot peppers, and extra pickle.
1: Oh, that's very specific. So that must be like your go-to every time you go.
2: Every time.
1: Big congratulations to Eric, our winner today with the Jimmy John's Freaky Fast Freebie Frenzy. If you want to win some free Jimmy John's, make sure you tune in next week. You'll have a multitude of chances to do so. 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

0: 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It's the afternoon daydream right now at 6 o'clock. It is 84 degrees and it is now time for the Technology Made Easy, our request hour. 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

Ella Langley choosing Texas, number one song in the country. Here on Cue It Music, it's the Technology Made Easy, our request hour. 614, it's 84 degrees, and shout out to JoJo for kicking us off with the Chapel Roan. If you want to get a request, then hit us up. The number is 815-224-2103. Again, 815-224-2103. Let's keep it rolling with Teddy Swims. Here's Mr. Know-It-All. 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

0: 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It's the Technology Made Easy, our request hour. Right now, 625, 84 degrees, and we are still taking requests. You got plenty of time to get them in. Hit us up, 815-224-2103. 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
6: Here's a look at your weather on Q Hit Music. Partly cloudy tonight with a slight chance for storms. Lows around 70. High of 83. Tomorrow, lots of sunshine. That's your updated forecast from Shaw Local Radio. Right now, it's 84 degrees.
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1: Ooh. I pull up, like, how you pull up, baby? How you pull up? 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Surf in the kitchen. 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

0: 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It is the Technology Made Easy, our request hour. Right now it's 6:36, it's 84 degrees, and we are a good minute past the halfway point. So you got just under a half an hour to get your request in. 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

0: At Psy, Pinky up here on Q and Music. It's the Technology Made Easy, our request hour. Currently at 646, 84 degrees. And shout out to Aaron for that fast car that you heard a bit ago. We got a couple of minutes for you to get your request in, so hit us up. The number is 815-224-2103. Again, that number is 815-224-2103. Let us know your requests, and we got you on the rest. 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
7: Here's a look at your weather on Q Hit Music.
8: Partly cloudy tonight with a slight chance for storms. Lows around 70. High of 83. Tomorrow, lots of sunshine. That's your updated forecast from Shaw Local Radio. Currently, it's 82 degrees.
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Morgan Wallen last night here on Q and Music. That's going to do it tonight for the Technology Made Easy, our request hour. 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Have a great evening. I will see you on Monday. Have a great weekend as well. There's so many different things going on here in the Illinois Valley. Check them out if you can. There's a Streeter Fest. There's Sweet Corn Festival. There's the movie going on tonight in Peru. There's the music going on over in Ottawa. So many things for you to check out this weekend. All right, I will see you on Monday. I'm going to leave you with my girl, Daya. Here's Hideaway. 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